The definition of mommy is not a chick with kids. Mommy means the boss, the money maker, the man taker, the provider, the low car rider. So if you're a fly mommy, please stand up.

0: Over the past few years, to the traditional sounds of an English summer, the drone of lawnmowers, the smack of leather on willow, has been added a new noise.
1: What were the skies like when you were young?
2: They went on forever. We lived in Arizona, and the skies always had little fluffy clouds in them, and they were long and clear, and there were lots of stars at night.

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More release, more push, more new, yes, yes. Understand how to hunt, and you taught me how to hunt, so I can't forget you. Travel land, mind, rubber land, let the trunk rattle down. What's true to you, what's real? Still, all the marching cars and all

the crime rate. Councilwoman hesitates. Public gets irate, but forgets the vote date. Weatherman complaining, predicted sun, it's raining. Everyone's protesting. Boyfriend keeps suggesting, you're not like all of the rest. Garbage ain't collected, women ain't protected. Politicians using, people they're abusing. The mafia's getting bigger, like pollution in the river. And you tell

life boring. Divorce the only answer. Smoking causes cancer. The system's gonna fall soon to an angry young tune. And that's a concrete cold fact. The Pope dicks population. Freedom from taxation. Teeny bops are uptight. Drinking at a stoplight. Miniskirt is flirting. I can't stop, so I'm hurting. Spencer sells her hopeless chest. Adultery plays the kitchen. Bigot cops than fiction. The little man gets shafted. Sons and money's drafted. Living by a timepiece. New war in the Far East. Can you pass the Rorschach test?

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I know exactly what you say when I turn and walk away, but that's okay, cause I don't let it get to me. Now every move I make, somebody's clocking. So ask me nothing, will you just leave me alone? Never mind who's the guy that I took home.

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What this world needs is more peace, more happiness.

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Penais have always been part and parcel, if not imperative and critical to the struggle. Filipinas are no strangers to wielding our own power. Of all the privileges that exist in this world, none of which you may be a benefactor of, there is at least one you bear.

0: 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First saved message. Received May 8th at 4:09 a.m.
1: 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It's not nice, like the other ones. 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I'll show you psycho. I will show you psycho.

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Stay woke and accept the pace, the better. 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Better stable, better step, your taste the better. 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

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Afraid, afraid of you. It's best me apart. Writing is useless. My intention.

Since the pubis concentrated, the bed is bare bone, back to basics. True to my roots, never be mistaken. 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Experience the pubis concentrated.